0: everybody know that God is good and His mercy endureth forever. We just want to give God all the thanks and all the praise and all the glory. God, we're not asking you for anything right now. God, all we want to do is just give you all the glory and all the praise. 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Say, I can never praise you.
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0: That's it.

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0: Lord, let your will be done on earth as it is in heaven. 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
1: My heart is always longed for something more. I search the stars to knock on heaven's door. Creation groans for God to be revealed. Every wound we carry will be healed. My eyes on the sun.

many of you know that God created you to fly? 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And listen, you cannot get distracted by your right now that you forget your tomorrow. Chandler, remind him, Chandler. Talk to him.

0: 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And the word you are about to hear will bless your life in more ways than you can imagine, coming straight from our pastor, Bishop Denzel Roll. 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
1: We read a scripture on Watch Night, Exodus 34, and verse number 1, the Lord says to, the Lord says to Moses, please stay with me. He says, I want you to cut out some new tables to replace the one that you broke. Put it up on the screen for me. Oh, it is on the screen. And the Lord said unto Moses, hew the two tables of stone, like unto the first, and I will write upon these tables the words that were in the first tables. What's those last three words? Which thou breakest. This was supposed to be an alarm for Moses. When he says, the ones that you broke. But Moses was just like so many of us. Rather than judge our actions, we justify our actions. In his mind, the problem was Aaron and the people. I can get you there. In his mind, the problem was Aaron and his people. It was them that did wrong, and they caused him to break the first set of tables. You understand? Stay with me. So God says, Moses, I need you to cut two tables out to replace the first two that you broke. God didn't have to add that caveat. But he added it, I ring in a little bit, Delta. He added it to say, bro, you messed up. Yeah. So now I need you to redo or to fix what you broke. That is so easy to preach, man. Yeah. Just say it. Say, fix what you broke. Say it a little stronger than that, because you broke some stuff. Say it again. Say, fix what you broke. I ain't telling you touch no neighbor. You break some things. Too easy, I can move on. So God says, I want you to fix what you broke. But Moses didn't see this as a call to do inventory. Or in the words of my daddy, as a call to take stock. That's what my daddy would say. But to appreciate what gone down that made Moses break the first two stones, first two tablets, let's go to Exodus 32. I got to read over there. Verse 19 and 20. I want to read it in the NLT. This is going to be good. I promise you it's going to bless you. I'm going to pick up speed in a second. Exodus 32, 19 to 20 in the NLT. Ready? Go for me, Jesse.
2: When they came near the camp, Moses saw the calf and the dancing, and he burned with anger. He threw the stone tablets to the ground, smashing them at the foot of the mountain.
1: I told you all on Wednesday, the boy had an anger problem. The boy was broken. Mo was broken. Now, I am not going to put Moses on my couch. I ain't going to try to guess where the brokenness came from. However, when you consider how the boy was brought up, when you consider, oh my God, being around people that think you ain't good enough, and then going around another set of people who think you better than us. You live in no man's land. I ain't putting him on my couch. Just think about it. He grew up in Pharaoh's house, a Hebrew. Bro, you ain't us. Okay, it's something like, you grew up through Palm Beach Street, right? In the hood, and you get a scholarship to go to St. Andrews. So you get to St. Andrews, and you get on the uniform, and you look like them. But they know you broke. They know you on scholarship. So you're trying to act like them, Samantha. You're trying to be like them, but they're looking at you. You ain't us. We just let you close to us, but you ain't us. Don't get fresh. So then you go to nationals, track meet. And you glad to go to nationals, because when you get to nationals, your brethren from CH Dell.
3: Go ahead, sir.
1: I'm just talking. This is a random story. This story. This is a hypothetical situation. You know? So you're there with St. Andrews because you're throwing your little discus, twee, you know, and you're winning because you're bad like that. So you win. You were the best. Just a hypothetical story, right?
4: This is
1: a hypothetical story, but you know, but the person in the story was the best. He had the national record in his area, you know. Bad, you know. So you, but you got on your blue and white, right? You're still from Palm Beach Street, you know, and so. Watching the people in the blue and white, they're eating their Rice Krispies cakes. You know, sitting now eating carrot sticks. Their parents picking them up and taking them to get something to eat during sports day and then bringing them back. Your daddy from Palm Beach should tell you, food home. That's your daddy answer to everything. Food, home. If you don't, this is hypothetical. But Dwayne may be able to relate to the story. Just remember those two words. Food, home. So anyway, so now it's the little break, the lunch break, and so see the green and the white. So you run to your people. You're so excited because this your real people. This because you where you from? You from Palm Beach Street, and the green and the white from Palm Beach Street area. And so you run to them people, and they say, "Move in over here." You switch. And so you won't be there like they're laughing and things like that, and they like. Why are you here dancing? Go buy your white people. This is what they tell me. And I quote, go to your white friends them. Did I say dancers now?
3: Yes.
1: I apologize. It's a hypothetical situation. I apologize. Dancer just slipped. I really didn't mean to say dancer. So now, you're the sports day and you try to figure out where you should sit with C.I. Gibson. Because you don't be around St. Andrews no more. And CH don't want you around them. And you win your event.
3: Wow.
1: But like a loser.
3: My God.
1: You win. You on the medal stand. You win. But you don't fit. I don't know, but that may have contributed to the anger. I only had 3 years of that. The person in the story had 3 years of that. Moses had that his entire life. This is his constant reality. Anybody ever had the pain of not fitting? When you're around family, for some reason you feel like you don't fit. Then you're around the strangers and you definitely don't fit. People telling you change and you know you're the same person you was, but they telling you you change. And you ain't changed, you just you. Anyway, that's how I lose time. That was not in my notes. There he is. So, anyway. You read the text yet, Jesse? So anyway, so Moses broke up the stone tablets, and the text doesn't say he was angry. It says what? He burned with anger. Now watch this, Robin. Here's the thing. Because you would say, they did this thing to God. They did this thing to God. They built this golden image against God. And so Moses was filled with righteous indignation. When you are broken, your emotions, you tell yourself that your emotions are righteous. But they really as a result of your brokenness. It looked like you so righteous, but you really just responding out of brokenness. But you telling yourself, I get them because they what they did was wrong. And I'm acting on God's behalf, but you're not acting on God's behalf, you're acting on your own behalf because you can't control your emotions. Let me show you how bad he was. I'm gonna show you a voice, Shakara, that I ain't never seen before. And I done read the same story plenty times. Here's the verse, the next verse. This next verse, let me show you how jacked up Moses was. Go to verse 20. This is crazy. Read verse 20.
2: He took the calf they had made and burned it.
1: Right.
2: Then he ground it into powder, threw it into the water, and forced the people to drink it.
1: This brother got a problem. I ain't never seen this. I've been saying long. I have never seen this. Do you ever see this one? The fella burned the thing and threw it in the water. They don't drink that. Jesus. What? That Moses? Not Moses. He said, drink it. This a broken man. But God never stopped using him. My reader, I gotta rush my reader. Please don't get me wrong. What these people did was egregious. But man, Moses is out of control. He has a cause, but like really though, Moses? Moses' brokenness caused him to punish people that he was supposed to serve. Punish who he's supposed to help. Look straight. Who is living under the punishment of your hands because of your redemption? So when you are broken, more often than not, your actions are really geared toward, watch this, satisfying the appetites of your own brokenness. When we are broken, our actions are not about healing you. It's about pacifying us. So this dude was so broken that he made them people drink poison. So God says to him, two new tables of stone to replace the first one that you broke. And nowhere, man, did he remember I made the people poison. He didn't block it out of his mind how wrong he was. Because he justified it by saying they was wrong and this warranted my response. Am I doing all right? Everybody with me? And there are some things that we is carrying like it's the Holy Ghost that leading us. That wasn't a Holy Ghost move. What he did was wrong. It looked righteous in the context of the text, but when you really look at it just now, like we did this now. Now, come on, Moses. This don't represent God. This you who broken, who in bad shape. Now, and then, when you look at this totally, the dude destroyed the gift that God had given him to give to the people. I have another heading here that asks the question, what gift have you destroyed? What did God give them that he destroyed? Some of you, your brokenness has destroyed your health, has destroyed your marriage. Look straight. Have destroyed some relationships in your life. Some of you, your brokenness killed your business, not the economy. It was your brokenness. Some of us, our brokenness is marring and scarring our children. Some of y'all in this room, look straight. You are the product of a broken parent. Dwayne, forgive me. Delta, forgive me. It was only when I met some of my father's childhood friends and I heard some stories about my grandfather and all my cousins who's watched my stream, it is what it is. I realized that my grandfather broke my father. I heard the stories and people in the community celebrated my grandfather. He was this back in the 50s, 60s, he was a PLB stalwart, so you know he's God. We PLB stalwart back in Andrus. The boss. Yeah. And I heard that, I want to say some things, Dwayne, please don't get mad at me, that there was a time, I can tell a story, that's how people get broken. There was a time my grandfather went on a boat trip. And so my father wanted to impress his father. He was 8 or 9. And he took some paint that was there and he painted a part of the house with the paint that was there to impress his father when his father came back home. At 8, 9 years old, he didn't know it was the paint for the boat. And so my grandfather came home, woke him up out of sleep, and took a coconut bat and beat him till his back was open. Woke him up the next morning to beat him again. When a child wants to impress his father, to say, see what I did? I painted. So now I grew up with a daddy that you try to wonder why he's angry. You wonder where this rage come from. And it's because there was a parent that broke him. And there are a lot of us in here who are suffering right now as a result of someone who didn't handle their brokenness. And they poured out their brokenness. Some of you are fighting back tears right now. Yeah? And they poured out their brokenness on you. Now you are here breaking stuff and you don't even know you're breaking it. You can't even help breaking it because you yourself, you were broken. Can I keep on moving? Now as a result, we ask, what has your brokenness cost you? Now, on Wednesday, am I going too slow? Can everyone move at the same pace? Because I really don't want y'all to miss this. I rushing, but I don't want. Take your time, Harry. Make haste. Oh, sorry, Delta. So the text there in Exodus 34. This is at the beginning. The text I just read in Numbers, this 40 years later, I referenced this on Wednesday. The text we read today from Numbers is now 40 years later. They didn't been in the wilderness for 40 years. Say 40 years.
3: 40 years.
1: Brokenness that is not addressed doesn't fix itself. Brokenness don't heal with time. They lie to you. It does not. If you don't address it, it's going to stay there and it's going to get worse. time don't fix brokenness. You could mask it, but it ain't gonna fix it. So here we get to our text. And in our text, verse 2 and 3 of Numbers 20. Jesse, let's rock and roll. I'm gonna be in Numbers 20 for a little bit. Verse 2 and 3, what the text says.
2: There was no water for the people to drink at that place, so they rebelled against Moses and Aaron.
1: Mm-hmm. Go ahead.
2: The people blamed Moses and said, if only we had died in the Lord's presence with our brothers.
1: For people who are battling brokenness like me and the rest of us, let me just check again. We check on Wednesday. Let me make sure I see people come back. Anybody here, like, you could be honest and say, I'm broken? Like, there are some broken areas. Those who hands down, I realize you still lie in church. Let me talk to those of y'all who's honest, and I want them who lie. There will always be a cause. There will always be a trigger. The enemy will always push your buttons. That is going to happen. The Bible says the devil, he moves about like a roaring lion, 1 Peter 5 and 8, seeking those whom he may devour. He watches your actions. He knows your movements. And this is the painful part. The devil knows your triggers. He knows what triggers you. He know all he had to do was to get these crazy people to rear up again, and that would have triggered Moses. Come back, come back, come back. If I could just get them, because all along this journey, they start making noise, and Moses got triggered. The devil, listen, we wrestle not against flesh and blood. So even though you don't see the devil, he sees you. And he knows your triggers. He knows what has get you off. He knows how to ruin your day. He knows how to get you to the place where you will feed your brokenness. And when he hits those triggers, we always feel justified. Because the reason you're doing this is because they did this. And if they didn't do that, I would have never responded like that. Preach, Denzel. Come on, Denzel. Come on, come on. And we have a master's degree at deflection. And we can even tell ourselves, I ain't broken. It's them. Because of what they did. And I try to help them. How you can help fix them and you broke too? So let me just share this part. I'm trying to choose what I can pick and what I can keep. For those of us that are anointed, for those of us that are called God, and Yasmin, we are forced to perform while broken. Those of you who are in leadership on your job, leadership in your family, those of you who people pull on you for strength, and you got to be giving counsel to them, and you got to be there, you got to be giving them your shoulder when your shoulder hurting. You got to give them your couch when you want to lay on your own couch. You are a double threat to the enemy. And so he will always try to poke at your broken areas because you are a problem. Because you have learned how to function while broken. And so he can double his efforts at you. And he wants you to accept the fact that you can never be fixed. Oh my God, there are a lot of us who have left a trail of brokenness everywhere we've been. But we got to function, so we're still functioning, so we're trying to help. And then while we're trying to help, the enemy's triggering us at the same time. And so you're helping here, but you're tearing down over here. And so we're celebrating you here, we can't stand you over here. And you think we unfair, but the problem is we see your strength, but you hurting us with your weakness. Look straight, look straight, look straight. And the two can be true. You can be effective and a problem.
0: We believe that the combination of the blood of Jesus Christ and the faithful application of this word causes us to triumph over Satan and his demonic host continually. 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You can also stream our Sunday services on our Facebook and YouTube pages at Life Worship Center. We're also on Instagram at LWC Bahamas and TikTok at Life Worship Center. Thanks for tuning in and have a life-filled day.

Savior. He's keeper. He's healer. He's Jesus. I said he's all those things and more. I said he's all those things and more. Can we just take a moment tonight just to worship all the things that he is to us? I gotta take it back just a little bit.

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Block out all distractions and just say, you. We don't tell them as often as we should. So let's tell them tonight. 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

0: society. 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
1: Yes! 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
2: Hey! 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
1: Yeah.
2: He gives life!
1: Yeah.
2: He's coming back! Yep!

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My brothers and my sisters, I want you to know that we are getting ready to walk in the season of the roar of the lion. The season

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Here's some pain medicine. 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

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This is

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1: Jesus, please mention my name when you talk to your Father today. Life down here feels so strained. My brokenness is in the way. I'm not that good.

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Come on, can you fill this room with yes? Fill the room with yes. Fill the room with yes. Come on. Yes, yes. Come on, fill the room with yes. Yes, yes to your will. Yes to your way. Come on, yes. Yes.

Say it like you know Jesus can hear you. 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He'll meet you. 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

0: longing, longing for something different, going wrong and looking everywhere but your arms, and I've been seeing you every turn, and now I sing to you a new song, even when I'm short and I'm falling. 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

One more time, y'all sing it with me. 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You're Jehovah.

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0: Yeah, so keep it locked right here, right where you got it. We're going to start in a few minutes.

0: We're back. Do apologize to everybody that's on. It's much beautiful.
1: That's really what this comes down to.
0: Technical problems, technical problems. And so if anybody's out there wondering what to get me for my birthday.
1: Oh, nice.
0: I don't need a new computer.
1: And it's not that far away anymore. We're going to blink twice. And Dalton's going to be...
0: All right, let's turn that mic off. Let's turn your mic off.
1: Let's just say...
0: Obviously, you don't know what
1: this is. It's a birthday worth buying him a laptop for, okay?
0: Let's just say...
1: Wink, wink.
0: Let's just turn your mic off. Anyway, guys, welcome to DGMT. On this wet Saturday, it's definitely...
1: Very wet. And so we really thought all of y'all would be home listening to Digimeter because
0: it's wet, man. Y'all should be home in safety. But apparently, y'all ain't. The people on, you share it again?
1: Yeah, ma'am.
0: All right.
1: Let's hit the road.
0: You on camera?
1: No.
0: You gotta put us on camera?
1: I have to do it?
0: I ain't got no computer to do it.
1: Oh, wait, hold on. This is the real test. I'm about to pass. Watch me now.
0: That's what you said.
1: Watch me. Watch me.
0: I about to whip a nade.
1: Boom.
0: We on there?
1: Done.
0: We there?
1: Yes, Bam. Sir.
0: Hey, guys. How y'all doing?
1: Hi, everyone. How y'all doing? Y'all right? Yes.
0: Ah, look at that.
1: Yes, Boom. We are.
0: I'll come for you. come for you.
1: Put some respect on my name.
0: Kindly. Good morning, one to noon to everybody that's out there listening on, if you're in the cars driving on the streets of New Providence, or if you're listening via iTunes, definitely iTunes, via TuneIn Radio, you're listening on YouTube, Facebook, however you're enjoying us on today, thank you so much for tuning in. So I don't have the things to do the things I usually do when I do things.
1: Man, you can still play the things from the thing, though.
0: I have the old thing.
1: Okay, we're going to have to make do.
0: We got
1: to
0: make do the old thing, because the new thing ain't going
1: to work. Let's do it.
0: Remember the former things.
1: No, remember the things of old. But apparently,
0: on today, we can have to remember the things of old, because the new things...
1: Let's go.
0: ...decided they won't work.
1: You know me, I'm always for the new school.
0: Oh, what's really happening?
1: The old school, sorry. That's really what I wanted to say.
0: And so, so we do apologize. All right, so... Let's get the show started so we get about it. We can't be alone today.
1: Yeah, no.
0: We got things to do, people to see.
1: To attend.
0: A lot of stuff happening. All right. Y'all ready? You ready? Voice ready?
2: Oh, Jesus, Holy Ghost.
3: We've got that. Good morning, team with Brother Delton and V. Vera Aqua, all the faces you see, impactful, insightful, delightful by far. Delton's signature laugh and Vera's kiki ha ha.
1: Good morning.
0: Good morning.
3: We start off with the popular and shift the topic to the strange.
4: Hey, better come in fast, cause the topic's gonna stray.
3: Faithful are the followers that sipping on the tea. From wars to memes to governmental policy.

0: I thought it was coming last night, but it never came. I was waiting for that for you.
1: Yeah.
0: I thought that was coming.
1: You know when you're on the spot, it's hot.
0: Yeah.
1: When you're on the spot, it's hot.
0: Oh, sorry.
1: Good morning, Want.
0: Good morning, all. Good morning, Meg. Good morning, Swipe. Is it?
1: Good morning, Shot. Good morning, Tall.
0: Good morning to all of y'all.
1: How y'all doing? Y'all all right?
0: Everybody, everyone's out there who's tuning in, who's going to watch us later.
1: Grateful for those of you who've tuned in on this stormy Saturday afternoon. Apparently, the sun should be coming out anytime soon.
0: Yeah, they say it was.
1: I know when Mr. Sun comes out after this.
0: With a vengeance.
1: So we really don't hope any of you dress for the rain.
0: Mr. Sun.
1: If you are, Sun. My gosh, Mr. Golden Sun. I never know what comes next after that, though.
0: I don't know either.
1: Mr. Sun, Sun, Mr. Please Golden
0: Sun. Shine down on me.
1: I want to say, can you lay up off me? And you lay up off me. I feel like there should be times and seasons for the version we sing. How y'all doing? Y'all all right? How was your week? What's happened? What major events have taken place in your life? If you celebrate a birthday this week in our church announcements.
0: We definitely got new news and reviews and church announcements.
1: We want to shout you out.
0: We got a whole
1: out.
0: Heap of birthdays, heap, including today.
1: A whole heap?
0: Yeah, people DJ MTs. Who should be celebrating today?
1: Oh yeah, okay. Well, fair enough.
0: Tomorrow,
1: okay, as they should.
0: Celebrators are celebrating.
1: I want you to believe. My birthday was a Sunday, and I started celebrating on Friday,
0: as you should, absolutely.
1: So, if you celebrated a birthday this week, we would like to wish you a very happy birthday. If you celebrated an anniversary, if you celebrated a graduation, graduation season is open. It's officially begun.
0: Yeah.
1: Around the world.
0: Speaking of that, my son's graduating too.
1: And I need to put in my personal day.
0: Yeah. Oh,
1: I just said this to my colleague, and I was like, I couldn't find where your wife sent me the invitation, so I'm going to need to have those details again so I could do the needful and the necessary to be in place. Absolutely.
0: We can get that to you because it's going to be a holiday.
1: Speaking of your son, yesterday he was having a very intense conversation with me about cockroaches in a pool, right? And no one else could understand why I was engaging him to the extent I was. And I said to someone, David doesn't talk to me often. So when he does, regardless of what it is about, I am going to talk to him because I must seize the memories. I must seize the moment.
0: He's going into the conversation. It's very, very...
1: Viva! It's another cockroach! First of all, David, cockroach. But I wasn't going to correct him because I wasn't going to put him off the conversation.
0: You better not.
1: So, yeah. Yeah. And he looked around and he's like, no one else is going to pay me any money.
0: Yeah.
1: But Vera's committed to
0: this. That's really what it was. It was like, no one else is going to me.
1: It's like, Vera. I was like, yes, David. So I just wanted to throw that in there. That's why I'm going to be front and center at his graduation, carrying on. The absolute fool. But we have a birthday today that we have to shout out.
0: Oh, yeah.
1: Can we get a drum roll? Do you know how to do that?
0: Can you do that?
1: There we go. She is a faithful DGMT, a beloved of many. Beloved of all, her name is Juan Malika Newbold. She celebrates her 50th birthday. Unbelievably. And I only say it because she's very, very proud. As she should be. As she should be. When they say 50 is the new 40 and 40 is the new 30, Delton.
0: I'm hoping so.
1: So you bet. I don't necessarily know if that means in like bones and physical feeling.
0: Definitely not.
1: But I think it's in the face. And in life experiences, like the 40s, is that people just start really living.
0: I think you got it, you straight.
1: So big birthday shout out to go to Malika today as she celebrates her birthday today. So if you see Malika, if you buck Malika, if you know Malika, make sure tell her happy birthday, yeah? Make sure tell her happy birthday. She celebrated in grand style yesterday and a whale of a time.
0: A hoot and a holler.
1: By all. There were some questions raised about the DJ. But it doesn't matter.
0: I'm not talking about
1: that. The people came to have a good time.
0: Irregardless.
1: There was a little dance battle between the young and the old.
0: Oh, yeah.
1: The old lost. The young people, you know what? This is a generation that practice dancing together all the time.
0: And they put the drum gun together.
1: They start to get them Reggie and them.
0: Yeah.
1: It was over. We introduced the young people to the soul train because we said, get in a soul train. And one of them was like, what's a soul train? And we were like, oh my God. Yeah. But a wonderful time was had. The birthday girl looked beautiful. We had a great night.
0: Had a little trash dress.
1: Yeah, man.
0: Had a little trash dress moment. She hopped into the pool.
1: She did. Not hot. She walked gracefully down the stairs.
0: Actually, yeah.
1: Into the shallow end of the pool to avoid drowning.
0: Right by the steps. Not too far. But it was a good time.
1: It was when someone said, but can you swim? I was like, nobody thought of that. Like, she was about to jump in this pool. Nobody thought about that. She may not be able to swim.
0: The location we were at, that pool is pretty deep on that side.
1: And did not know it.
0: Oh, yes.
1: I didn't realize it.
0: Definitely pretty for that time.
1: It would have been me.
0: I cannot stand up.
1: It would have been me and birthday excitement. Jump in the pool
0: both
1: and
0: both of us cannot stand up for that side.
1: Wow.
0: So I think it's around like 7 or 8.
1: That would have been my absolute, I would have freaked all the way out.
0: I'd just be like, take me now. Apparently, you can't do that. I was told that. I was speaking to...
1: You can't what?
0: Like, you can't, like, give up in the water. Like, your body will naturally fight. There's like, I thought, like, in that moment, I'd be like, oh, all right, that's...
1: For me, what it would take is I need to calm myself down to remember, Viri, you know the basics enough to get to the edge of the pool.
0: Hey, and like, should have scoot over.
1: You know what I mean? Over. Like, just be calm. But yeah. I think the panic would the have, panic like, the panic would take over.
0: Yeah, so it's
1: well,
0: like...
1: 8 feet is not deep if you can swim.
0: Yeah, who said 8 feet?
1: Or you that? Are over 8 feet tall.
0: Who said that it ain't deep?
1: Rashad. And I think that's quite patronizing comment. It's very presumptuous. Swim. I can't swim.
0: I can't swim either.
1: I feel like I have the basic skills.
0: I have the basic skills
1: to navigate a pool.
0: I have the appearance of swimming.
1: But I don't have the confidence to be in the parts of the pool where if my feet touch the floor, my head does not come above the water. I can't. I'm
0: I have
1: not.
0: The appearance. If we go to the beach party, I have the appearance of swimming. Because I'm going to be in the water. I'm walking straight in. First person. In
1: what
0: there.
1: I mean?
0: Because you think I can swim. I walk straight in. Straight into a waist.
1: Why are you walking straight in? Just you like the sea water.
0: Give to your parents. Like,
1: give to your parents. Like, I'm confident. I know water.
0: You got a wave take me over now? Done.
1: See, Rashad's trying to give us instruction.
0: We'd
1: be panicking, bro. We'd be freaking out. Like, I know this theoretically. Rashad's like, sink to the bottom and push hard off the bottom and find that edge.
0: Sink to the bottom.
1: But I'd be freaking, like, I know this, but in the moment.
0: I'm gone.
1: And I can float, you know. Well, I've got a theory.
0: Yeah.
1: I can float in the sea.
0: Because that's salt water.
1: I don't know. I can't float in a pool. I use the same skills and it doesn't work. I don't know what it is.
0: A buoyancy is different. A little water
1: a buoyancy is different in chlorine. Yeah, like, and I think maybe I'm not using the universal floating method. I'm just using...
0: So try to tell me how, like, how to tread water.
1: Tread what?
0: Like there's two eights. It's like, what? Like, first of all.
1: Tread. Anyway.
0: I'm just going to walk.
1: Talking about this is making me...
0: I'm going to walk as far as I can walk.
1: I might prevent it.
0: I'm going to stand
1: just
0: up.
1: A little bit.
0: I think there's one night I went up, like, the water's like almost to my neck and I just stand up there. It's like people like, oh, you can swim, mate. Absolutely not. Only because it was a calm day, there were no waves. I think that's what happened to me. Like, waves took me over once as a child, and like I went under. And
1: that only has to happen to you once.
0: And from that day, I was like, nah, okay then. I was having a real time.
1: And it's
0: myself.
1: The panic, and then it's the burning of the water in your nose.
0: Oh, I will never forget that day as long as I live. And my parents were on the shore, and I think they saw me, but they was like, didn't check. They thought I just played.
1: Oh no!
0: I had a tire, and I was playing with a tire, and like a wave came. And took me and the tie under. And I was just trying to get back up, and the wave took me again, and I went back down again. And I finally get up coughing, and that's doing the most. And then my dad's like, you all right?
1: So how did you get saved?
0: I was wilding the wave stopped, and I was like the wave came pushing me towards the shore. And I was wilding, and I stood up. And I was like, ever since that day, never be the same.
1: You don't got to tell me twice.
0: Never be.
1: I would say this. Day. Anyway, no, it's not for DGMG.
0: Yeah. So bad. So I'll go in the water though. I'll absolutely go in the water.
1: Yeah, I guess.
0: And then.
1: I mean, I like the beach. I like the concept of the sea. The actual practice of it though, going through the sand and cleaning the sand off your feet and the salt water. I just, oh gosh.
0: Anyway, sorry, we'll get away. Definitely.
1: Very
0: digressed.
1: Much so.
0: All right, so birthdays.
1: Wishing people happy birthday.
0: Also, we know, celebrating today.
1: Today, who else?
0: We got Patancia knows to celebrate today. I think.
1: Oh my gosh, it's the 16th. Yes.
0: Patancia celebrating today as well. So happy birthday to Patancia.
1: We had a slew of birthdays on, I believe it was the 13th.
0: Yeah, we had Janae and Sonia.
1: We had Shante Bastian all on that day. That's
0: all the same day.
1: A lucrative day to have a birthday.
0: Very lucrative. I know tomorrow we have Picasso. Cassie Knowles
1: is
0: celebrating on tomorrow.
1: Chauncey Knowles is celebrating her birthday.
0: Our sister, Picasso Knowles, celebrates tomorrow.
1: Picasso is celebrating tomorrow. So,
0: happy birthday to all of you celebrating a birthday.
1: Yes.
0: Last week.
1: Janae is also celebrating tomorrow. One Janae Roll.
0: Who else
1: was Delavo. She is celebrating.

0: is the utmost important. Oh Jesus, Yorlit is of the utmost importance that Yor learn to swim. If not for you, your son and godson, life.
1: Who it is?
0: Rashad.
1: Oh no, Rashad. Listen to me. My wife is an excellent swimmer.
0: Is Julie an excellent swimmer for Drew?
1: Yeah, she made a sack. Yeah, I do that.
0: Interesting.
1: She had to swim. I had to do it. Go up under there. Swim around.
0: Sigh. The so thing is, that's every not that we're time,
1: never going to beach without
0: you. Won't
1: mother.
0: Be in a situation where they'll be in
1: without
0: danger.
1: Their mother.
0: But they can't. Julie can't save you and them.
1: I ain't getting anyone.
0: But if there's a situation. Maybe storms arise.
1: The storms arise.
0: When the sea rages.
1: It is well.
0: And surges.
1: Those Satan should buff it.
0: All is well. All is well from Monday. That song been in my spirit.
1: All is well. No man.
0: McJo's cookie art expression says, hola. She also says, that's the first time hearing that. I never thought much people to be born in May to be compared to September. Think on these things.
1: Definitely a lot.
0: Think on these things. May is packed. And I tried to do the math in terms of what month conception means you're born in May, what's happening in that month that means that people, but I couldn't make any sense of it. So
1: what May is?
0: That would be September.
1: Go back September.
0: September, October.
1: Back to school stress.
0: Come on.
1: That's so tough. Is that back to
0: make
1: school
0: it make
1: stress?
0: Sense. Make it make sense.
1: Back to school stress.
0: But anyway, we're here to wish you all glad tidings of great joy.
1: Yeah. So happy birthday to all of you. Happy anniversary if you're celebrating an anniversary.
0: Alan B. Wilson, you were training to be police, eh? He said, I was taught to swim by being thrown in the canal.
1: That's most people. Most Bahamians have that story.
0: But that works for younger children, but...
1: No.
0: Apparently not.
1: I don't get age.
0: All this talking about not being able to swim is actually making me feel very apprehensive. Can we change the subject? it's making me feel away.
1: So how do we get up and swimming again? How do we get there? Oh yeah, Malika celebrate the birthday. Celebrate the birthday. That's how we got there. All right, so yeah, so
0: hi.
1: To everybody celebrating their birthday in the month of May, happy birthday to you. We should be back next week. We back next week? Not next week. I think we'll be back next week to catch. No. All right, so happy birthday to you if you're celebrating this week
0: and next week.
1: Happy birthday to you.
0: Happy birthday, y'all, my friend.
1: Yeah, one more year.
0: One more year, pardon them.
1: In news and reviews, what's happening in the country?
0: I mean, it's one thing and one thing only.
1: What's happening in the country?
0: We woke
1: apparently,
0: up on Wednesday morning.
1: The new time
0: the
1: of day.
0: The nation had chosen.
1: It's 8:33. Apparently, the time of the day is
0: 8:33.
1: It's not 33:88.
0: Nah, the time of the day is 8:33. Oh, that's powerful. That's very powerful.
1: What time is it?
0: 8:33.
1: And so over the past week. Apparently, Bahamians, not a lot.
0: Not the majority.
1: I know it was the majority.
0: I said, was it the majority?
1: Yeah, it was majority.
0: It's more than 50%?
1: Yeah, yeah. They said it was close to...
0: So
1: it was like
0: it's not 50, a lot. That's a lot.
1: It was like 59.
0: I think. Is that more than last time, right? It's more than last time.
1: It might. It should be. Because last time it was COVID and people should have been scared. But I can't remember. I'll check.
0: So the nation shows progress.
1: If my computer
0: was incremental.
1: Being in recovery mode, I can check.
0: I thought you were going to say something. But yes, the nation, we woke up on Wednesday morning.
1: And everybody chose
0: and
1: progress.
0: The nation had chosen progress. I, as in, you know, neutral bystander and
1: non-voter.
0: Passive observer, did spend the evening watching the announcing of the results.
1: And I must say, you tried.
0: I really tried.
1: You tried your best to partake in the...
0: But the people who I was watching it with, they didn't want me to succeed. They were enemies of progress, as I would call them. I did my best to keep up. I would like to personally shout out Eyewitness News. Of the outlets that were announcing the results, they were my preferred outlet because they were actually providing the breakdown of the different polling stations. And for the most part, their numbers were the most up to date.
1: Yeah, yeah.
0: Their numbers were the most up to date.
1: For some reason, we should be calling news, but we can. Sadness was hours behind. But I think
0: it is.
1: I think for them also, because they are the national broadcast station, they also provided like family islands where these other stations can't get. People just listening for time. This is like a kill time thing as well. So it's like, they don't need for us to rush. We ain't like other people. We don't have the commercials to get to. We don't need those commercials. So we just really get to talk. And it's about the banter and those and the guests.
0: One thing about DGMT is, they're going to come with the car facts.
1: What the facts is?
0: 2012 election. Wow.
1: 2012?
0: 2012.
1: Oh, they went back.
0: 2012. Mm-hmm. Sorry. 2012. Bahamas general election turnout. 2012, 90.5%. 2017, 88.1%. Mm. 2021,

0: 64.9%.
1: That was less than last year.
0: 2026, 55.9% is a record low.
1: Yeah.
0: Wow.
1: But the highest among registrants, which was also weird. Because they said that this election had the highest amount of registrants in the country, but the least amount of voter turnout in a long time.
0: What is the motive? What is going on there?
1: Now, some people did say...
0: Whose job is it to analyze this?
1: I think that should be the PRD, Parliament Registry Department.
0: Yeah, they got to do they got to do their deep dive analysis. Like, why do you have a population that is the, you know, declining in interest for the process of democratic election of the ruling party? What's going on, mate? That's big. That's huge.
1: It's very. Some would say alarming.
0: But then didn't they say that there was a like increase in the people who registered to vote?
1: I said we had the largest one ever.
0: That's crazy.
1: 206,000 people.
0: What's going on?
1: I don't know why the persons people didn't vote.
0: Now, being someone who liked math but isn't good at it anymore. Question.
1: Like the idea of it.
0: We have percentages, but what are the numbers? Because the numbers would make a difference. Because 55% of a greater number could be equal to 64% of a smaller number.
1: It can be, but I don't think so.
0: But is it going to be hugely different?
1: I'm trying to remember what the number they gave.
0: Because my mind's if trying to make sense of this.
1: What's working? I don't know what's happening with this. I need to go to the next one.
0: Do you want to use this one? Anyway, let me read these comments because I feel like the smart people in the chat.
1: Yeah, they should know.
0: Rashad is here. He's kind of preempted us a little bit. He said, my girl Leslie have finally got one post, boy. Bad at. And I honestly, truly believe she is not going to disappoint.
1: No. I expect to hear some news, if it ain't posted yet, from the FNM challenging some of these things. And that definitely should come through soon. Because of past information and what was known. And I saw people talking about a Men in the Gaming Act. And did that happen? And as far as I know, it did not happen. But some
0: sources.
1: So what
0: is the loophole that is being used?
1: Some sources have opined that her husband was divulged himself. Just
0: divested.
1: Divested. Yeah, what divulges?
0: Divulges to reveal something.
1: Okay, definitely not it. Divested himself of his shares portion in the gaming industry. We know Sebastian did as well before election. He said he sold all the shares, so I guess...
0: No, he didn't say he sold his shares, divested his interest.
1: Whatever it is. Whatever he did, he said, I ain't that no more. So...
0: The letter of the law doesn't hold him where he is, so, basically.
1: According to...
0: That's all it is. Y'all say, and people are mad about it, but the fact is...
1: Yeah, I mean, when you create laws, you create spaces for loopholes.
0: Don't know how to use the law to their benefit are mad about
1: I'm mad,
0: it.
1: Yeah. If you don't understand the law, then you don't know how to use it. So people know how to use the law. So the law says, like,
0: but I guess the argument is for the purpose of being DGMT and presenting both sides. Yes, the letter allows you to do what you're doing, but the spirit of the law suggests that you're still out of order.
1: In the law, there's no spirit.
0: Yeah.
1: Unfortunately.
0: In the eyes of the people, there's spirit, though. Yeah, in the eyes of the people, in the law, need.
1: What did they say?
0: However, they still voted for him to be there.
1: All my life, it says blind. And if you see the picture, got a blindfold. Like, I don't know what's happening. I can't see anything. I don't even know how to weigh the facts.
0: Let me read.
1: The facts say he ain't a part of it no more. Her family is not a part of it anymore. They don't be gambling medicine.
0: Now, in this case, spirit or no spirit, is it to the nation's detriment? I don't see it. I think it's to the nation's betterment.
1: Yeah. Definitely, especially with twice the price.
0: Yeah, man. Actually, they said no. They said it was less than COVID time percentage. I read somewhere that the gap was 80,000 votes. The gap was by 80,000 votes, so it couldn't have been. As in from last time, that 80,000 less people voted. That is insane.
1: There was a...
0: Did they die?
1: One like example of how the numbers were different. The person that lost in Fox Hill last election, I think Fred Mitchell won by the same amount of votes. Like, he lost having the same amount of votes that Fred Mitchell had to win. So, like, if he got 1,000 votes and lost, Fred Mitchell got 1,000 votes and win. Like, the numbers...
0: This year.
1: Like, he lost badly with 1,000 votes. And this year, Fred won pretty handsomely with 1,000 votes. So, like, the people just weren't voting. And Pinewood said the same thing. Like, say, after them, Pinewood candidate was like, well, if you go back a few years, this person won with about 1,400 votes.
0: And then
1: I lost... It's about the same amount of votes.
0: There's
1: die back.
0: No
1: I win again.
0: Die.
1: Same amount of votes.
0: There's no one to die but the people.
1: Yeah.
0: And I don't know what I'm trying to figure out what would be contributing to voter apathy.
1: People say that nothing happens, like nothing changes. We keep on voting for the same set of people and they don't see the change.
0: But you live in a world now where you have alternatives.
1: You have alternatives. It's not just
0: it's not just two parties.
1: If you so want to change, then vote for the change. That is not coming. Change is here. Staying and not voting, then you're making it easier for
0: so
1: the person
0: to stay in. Now mind you, the third party option made considerable progress.
1: Right. Oh,
0: from
1: absolutely.
0: Last election to now.
1: Absolutely.
0: So I guess people are watching to see, and maybe that's what, this is some advice for the COI, people are watching to see what you do.
1: Right.
0: Between now and then. And it can't just be causing a ruckus and an argument every day. It's got to be more than that.
1: But I think that causing a ruckus got some votes, though.
0: It got some votes, but I think now, okay, like now what?
1: Because I mean, in some constituencies,
0: I think now everyone can
1: opposition.
0: See you viably. Very true. Now, but that's what I'm saying. Now everyone sees you as a viable third option.
1: Yeah.
0: They now need to believe that you could lead the country.
1: That's what it is.
0: Not
1: yeah.
0: just argue with the people yeah. that are leading the country. Do you see what I mean?
1: Yeah. No, they have to see something that makes it now want to vote
0: yes.
1: for you. Yes. Because I don't want to vote for the two, but I don't want to vote for you. And I think that's what
0: because
1: we saw.
0: Do you look, behave, carry yourself, present ideas that make us feel like you could truly be the prime minister of this nation, not just in this nation, but as a representative of the Bahamas to the world.
1: And I was speaking to some people also who had raised that some people don't understand the Westminster system. Because a lot of persons thought that a vote for this COI doesn't mean I'm voting for Lincoln. Doesn't mean I'm voting for the person in my constituency. And I found that out. I've heard that multiple times.
0: I mean, people wrote their name on the ballot and all. So
1: some people wrote simply the best ever. So if I could have voted for Jesus, I'd vote for Jesus. They wrote paragraphs on them.
0: No vote for Jesus. Nobody can
1: beat me
0: voting.
1: So
0: vote for
1: it's clearly, because I was speaking to my
0: cousin.
1: My cousin's from, she can't vote, but she's in state. And she was like, she was waiting. She was watching the election, waiting to hear when the number's going to hear from Philip Brave Davis versus Hubert.
0: Right.
1: I mean, versus Michael Pintard. And I was like, oh, no, we don't do that
0: don't
1: here.
0: Don't do that here.
1: We don't do that here.
0: See, of course, I'm used.
1: Yeah, yeah. So
0: this makes sense to me.
1: This is you guys. So
0: right.
1: A lot of apparently, there are people who believe that a vote for this person meant a vote for the leader. So not necessarily meant for the MP.
0: But then who would the MP be?
1: It don't matter.
0: No.
1: Because in my mind, I ain't really care what
0: yeah, but then you only got one ballot.
1: I'm telling you what I've heard people
0: come on,
1: say.
0: That doesn't make logical sense.
1: People saying that this
0: and the truth is, with all due respect, you want people who can make basic judgments, you want people who can make basic, draw logical conclusions mm-hmm. and deductions with the evidence presented. Those are the people you want voting. People who can't make a basic distinction. Between what you're thinking is not the most bizarre thing, but based on the evidence and the
1: what's
0: the
1: in front of you?
0: That doesn't make sense.
1: Apparently, it did.
0: The name of the person you vote for is on the ballot.
1: But they tell you, put your X next to the symbol.
0: Oh, father.
1: That you want, not the candidate.
0: So who's that same paper that has the candidate name? Someone else is going to add their vote to your vote for a different candidate.
1: I don't know. I don't know how people. I mean. There's a set of voters that don't.
0: More than ever before, I saw parties actually providing publications that were educational as opposed to just promoting
1: first
0: themselves.
1: All,
0: it's like.
1: They were going, what? Publications. We don't do that yet. I need a video or TikTok or something.
0: No, when I say publication, I don't mean writing.
1: Oh,
0: I just mean any kind of thing that went to the public.
1: Yeah, no,
0: the
1: there
0: reels,
1: was
0: a, the, yeah, the commercials, the even the billboards.
1: Yeah,
0: and
1: how to vote. Just put
0: billboard
1: your, put
0: have
1: your
0: a picture of the ballot. And how to vote on the ballot.
1: And someone still writes people's name. Yeah, like, so it had the name and the symbol. And in between that
0: you
1: space.
0: You know what? I must, next time UK's having an election, I'm going home. Because I'm, as a human being in this world,
1: I'm not
0: exercising my democratic right.
1: No, you're not.
0: Wow.
1: And there are persons that travel, literally. A lady called the show. She said her children are off in college. And she called them. They said, they didn't come to vote. She's like, no, y'all are. And she brought them. She paid for them to come that day.
0: That's what the mothers and fathers need to be doing. Get them young people. All these people who 20 and 19 live
1: and
0: with
1: did not register.
0: And
1: didn't register.
0: How?
1: There are so many persons I know under the who are
0: you ain't too
1: age.
0: Grown to be living in this house. So
1: guess go register.
0: Let's go.
1: She said, no, I paid for them to come. They came that morning. They went directly from the airport straight to the dinghy. And they left the next morning. She was like, no, you come in to vote. Because she tried to get them in the early voting, like they won't vote. Oh, you. The ticket is bought.
0: Where they came from?
1: I think one was in Orlando, I think it was.
0: Okay, so they were in the States. Mm.
1: Yeah, no, you're coming to vote.
0: Oh, I support that wholeheartedly.
1: You're coming to vote. What do you mean you ain't coming to vote? And like, what are you voting for? Because it's...
0: The country you plan to come back
1: the
0: to?
1: The same reason why you say it, but you, like, they feel the same thing. It's happening the same thing because people like you are choosing not to vote. So the people who
0: and
1: are
0: I
1: here,
0: think oftentimes we blame voter apathy on the political parties and what they're offering and how much people feel like they're going to make a change. No, I just feel like sometimes the voters themselves need to be blamed.
1: Yeah, and look at this. If you look at the numbers, if that 48% that did vote, you could have changed the election.
0: The entire election.
1: The person who like ain't make no sense.
0: Confection.
1: They ain't make no sense to vote. Well,
0: but then
1: you,
0: I guess
1: if
0: they
1: voted,
0: don't like any of the options, what to do?
1: Yes, you can present yourself or create a little platform and say why
0: you,
1: the options
0: when you're stuck
1: sense.
0: Between a rock and a hard place, do you have to make a choice?
1: You go for the rock because the rock always will break.
0: See, now I'm going to say something
1: it's a
0: very,
1: hard place don't break, but that rock, hit it hard enough, it's going to break.
0: I am going to say something that's quite controversial. I think there is an informed no vote that is also an exercise of somebody's
1: democratic
0: right.
1: Definitely.
0: This idea that if you don't vote, you're not... I think sometimes you can make a choice. I am making a protest by not supporting anyone with this valuable thing called my vote because you're not going to force me to use something you tell me is so valuable on people I have no faith in whatsoever.
1: But I think the percentage of that...
0: But then I don't think there's many people like me. They just like, That's what I would...
1: However,
0: that's where I was
1: going. Persons like yourself who are intelligent make that assertion, those people who don't have that assertion, they now pick that up. And now they say that's them. That's not you. You are not in
0: agreed.
1: That. I'm choosing not to vote because I want to make a statement. You just say, Amy, no sense I vote. And you say, Amy, what are you voting for?
0: And I think that you know, informed no vote should also be accompanied with activity. Like it should be accompanied you should be engaged in your community, engaged in helping to gather and share information. So yeah, I don't feel like that comes with just I'm abdicating my responsibility. I think if you're not voting, you need to be exercising your democratic right and power somewhere else in order to get to make sure that the next election you're not exactly in the same place.
1: No, I'll be back next year.
0: Yeah.
1: Right back in the next 5 years, and then these don't make no sense.
0: That's really sad, though.
1: Yeah, so we have people who just
0: I didn't realize it was that bad until the Prime Minister made a comment. I was like, for the party that won to say something about it.
1: So, I mean, if the honest percentage wrote, like, you might have had a different outcome.
0: That's going to lend to some insecurity, isn't it? Knowing that you won, but.
1: You won. But, I mean, it speaks also that, I mean, you won by. You did your job as your party to get your people out there. So that's more of an indictment against us.
0: So you don't think they had any people in that 45%?
1: I think it might be a small crew of people who like lying phone for PLP. Who are PLPs? I guess a small number. But I think the PLPs came out to vote. Persons who are believing the PLP.
0: But what did I
1: PLP
0: say last week? I said my issue is I didn't feel like the election fever was appealing to the 45% who did not know who to vote for.
1: So PLPs came out to vote for PLPs. I don't think FNMs can vote for FNM, and I don't think that person who's making
0: it. You think FNMs can vote for FNMs?
1: I don't think FNMs can vote for FNMs.
0: Oh, Lord.
1: But I think happened. I don't think that happened. And if you look at it, the seats that the FNM normally win, they win. They won. Like those particular areas that they normally win.
0: The name of the game is
1: exactly. Like he had no. I'm pretty sure by 6:30 that afternoon, Adrian, he started ironing his suit. Because he was going back. So the certain areas that they normally win, the only area that I think they really could say that, you know what, we won this area, is Freetown.
0: Absolutely.
1: That's the only area that I think the FNM really could be like, you know what, we did our job, buddy, and we won this area. Because that is normally not the case.
0: True.
1: As bad as some people saying that Wayne Monroe's at Henry's, it's like, yeah, that's not going to go PLP, though. But when that turn around, it's like, what?
0: I don't think anybody saw that coming.
1: It's like, what?
0: I don't think anybody saw that coming. And it wasn't like a scratch of a win either. Was it?
1: I think like by 72.
0: Nobody.
1: Yeah. So those independents, that Andrew Blue Johnson, that COI candidate, and that independent candidate, I think between those three was over like 500 and some votes, between them combined, like close to 600 votes. And so, of course, if I had my computer, I could check this out for sure. But I think they were very, very, very, very close between Lincoln Deal and Wayne Monroe. At the end of the day, he ain't leaving Freetown. That's where his church is. He ain't leaving church. He ain't leaving the community. He's still going to be there. And he still got a ministry for ministers. But I mean, an AG post.
0: Minister?
1: He's still an AG. He's in charge of all legal affairs.
0: A whole AG.
1: He's in charge of all the legal affairs in the country. And so, I can be here for y'all. I know a particular friend from Battle Talk who definitely needs, like, no, we come back to find you. Because you made some promises, win, lose, or draw, you get my support. Well, here we are. You lost.
0: Did he lose, though?
1: I mean, he lost the area every time.
0: He lost the air, but I don't think he lost much. I think he lost the stress of having to deal with people every day.
1: Yeah, y'all got me.
0: On that level. I really do feel
1: your house leaking?
0: I feel like that's a win-win for him. I really do feel like that's a win-win.
1: Did you see Kai Mills' story? Kai Mills is like, if I go burning down, don't call my phone. He was one of the COI candidates for Abaco. He's like, if I go on fire, don't call my phone.
0: And that's why you should never run for office again, bro.
1: I'm like, bro, how you can say this? Mm-hmm. It's like, if it on fire.
0: Yeah, if you could get in your feelings so fast and say something so outrageous, you don't need to run for office anymore.
1: Don't call my phone.
0: Don't run for office anymore. Let me read these comments. The real question is, have they adjusted based on persons that would have died? But the idea is, in theory, one person dies, one person turns 18.
1: No, but the register, there's like, what do they call it, a rolling register? Where like,
0: oh, has the register been cleared up?
1: They said it was, but apparently some people saying it wasn't.
0: Somebody said their dead grandfather's name was on the register.
1: That's what I'm saying. Like, so a lot of people are saying that high number
0: that number isn't necessarily so reflective.
1: So it wasn't like 200,000 people went and registered.
0: So there were two. But then that same number of dead people is in the number that you got the percentage from. So if they were removed, that percentage could be higher.
1: It could be higher.
0: Interesting. Yeah. Oh, what things going on?
1: A lot of things going on that they have to clear up.
0: Max Chenier says, I did feel old on voting day. Two former primary school students recognized by face, and I was out there exercising their right to vote as adults. Child, I think MP-elect South Beach should have been given a minister's post, not minister of state.
1: Yeah, I think that's say Bacchus
0: role.
1: I think it's foreign affairs or something like that.
0: Minister of State for Foreign Affairs.
1: I think it's or something. So when did you get minister from today?
0: Portia said that's her opinion. I don't know the man. I mean, from what I've glanced and from the little I know, I see that there is some surprise around Deputy Prime Minister I. Chester Cooper being given Ministry of Education.
1: Now, what we did find out yesterday as well was that, first of all, he was a public school teacher for 2 years. Never knew that. But Isaac was a public school teacher. Found out his name is Isaac too. Like, why don't go to Isaac? Isaac is a nice name.
0: Was he a high school teacher?
1: I'm not sure which grade it was.
0: Because I wanted to try and figure out what he was teaching.
1: I'm trying to figure out
0: what subject. He's giving science.
1: But also be accounts. I feel like he'd be an account teacher in high school.
0: I feel like teachers who teach accounts don't only teach accounts though. You don't go into high school teaching accounts as your main subject. Yeah. So maybe he's giving science or giving math.
1: One was PE.
0: No, man. No, he's not giving PE at all.
1: Absolutely not.
0: He's giving some kind of science or math.
1: Apparently, yesterday he was a public school teacher for 2 years.
0: Now,
1: he was trained in, I think he did education at Harvard or Stanford or one of those.
0: Now I got to pull
1: it. No. Apparently, Isaac Chester is quite smart character. Let's see if we pull it up. Pull up the receipts. So, because I was shocked at that too. That was the one thing I was like, not the one thing, but one of the big ones is like education. Because in my mind, I could see Belinda like, oh, here we go.
0: But then you saw Belinda's response?
1: No, what you said.
0: Belinda was like, let's just do the work. She wasn't antagonistic, which suggests to me her and Chester cool.
1: I mean, he was there for them, Bradley. Before
0: her, I think her and Chester cool, and even Chester say him and Belinda they go way back.
1: Yeah, I think like some records have him being a FNM supporter before, and some people opine that.
0: I need to see where this man gone to school.
1: He went to Harvard University, Nova South University, and Acadia University.
0: None of them is the education, Delton.
1: I don't know. I try to pull up now and see what he got to school for.
0: He went to Acadia for a BA in economics and finance. So I told you he's a maths teacher. Cooper continued his studies in Florida Nova University, earning an MBA in accounting and finance. I knew it. He was giving maths teacher all day, every day. He's giving a maths teacher that's good, but isn't really like the fun teacher. Like, if he teach you and you pay attention, you're going to do well. You know what I mean?
1: Yeah.
0: That's the vibe he gives off. Let me read these comments while you pull up the receipts.
1: Yeah, I forgot now.
0: Rashad say yes, they vote for him and he followed the law even with the loophole. So Bahamians will be fine. If they won't be fine, nothing they could do about it. Not only that, Vera, the COI did better than the DNA has ever done.
1: Absolutely.
0: How many elections were the DNA in? Was it not just one?
1: No, three.
0: Oh, really?
1: I think Brand won, Kumalafe, two or three. I mean, they were still around. I mean, up until a few months ago.
0: For the fact that some of them even beat a few of the opposing party, it does speak volumes. Absolutely. Yeah, yeah. In 2026, why are we still confused? Julianne QTNA. I hope they still build the community centers they promised Freetown. When you say they,
1: you mean like
0: you mean the PLP?
1: That's actually, I think that was like Fox Foundation when they're speaking with Wayne Monroe, said what they're going to help him build, stuff like that.
0: I feel like Mr. Deal would be like, I can fix that. No? Let me mind my business. That would be sad if they don't fulfill just because he lost. Who's they? Who is the they?
1: The person, like, I didn't think, like, I think that's Adrian Fox. I remember that there was a video with him and Wayne Monroe. He's talking about what they're going to build and stuff like that for Freetown.
0: But that's politics, though. We make a promise that you vote us in, and if you don't vote us in, you don't get the promise. You can't hold us to that.
1: Like, do y'all remember there was a particular pool that was built in a particular constituency that when that person lost, that pool was closed? There was a community pool. When that person lost, that pool was closed. Don't forget that.
0: Because if it's not closed, it'll be abandoned.
1: It's a dry pass out. It's like, oh boy, there's somebody there. Yeah, so now for that.
0: That's very much awkward.
1: It's open again.
0: We've got a soon-to-be birthday girl telling us morning at 2 o'clock. Good morning to Cassie. You also. Cassie, what's the difference between minister and minister of state? Minister of state is like...
1: It's like assistant to the regional manager. It's not the assistant
0: regional manager. Not the assistant regional manager, but assistant to the regional manager.
1: It's like assistant to the
0: FP. So it doesn't come with any kind of...
1: I don't think you get a car.
0: Real responsibility.
1: I actually get a car.
0: Money?
1: I think you get extra.
0: And they living good.
1: Yeah, I didn't get extra. But it's like, yeah. It's just
0: I remember that social studies lesson. Don't shame me, please. I can't help you, Julianne. Maybe business and accounts. He looked like a math teacher. See? Julianne said the Fox Foundation said they would make a $2 million donation if he won. I feel like anyone who's still looking for that $2 million and did not what? Him back in is unreasonable and unwise. So we have, that's a major news in the country. I, for one, I'm grateful that election season is over, that the silliness and the tomfoolery has come to an end. They said that they're giving the people 2 weeks to pull the things down.
1: Yeah.
0: I will say this as a neutral observer, as a passive bystander.
1: Right.
0: One, I found... In the kind of election season rhetoric, I found FNMs to be a little bit more aggressive socially. Social media, their posts, I found them to just be a little bit more hot and fiery in terms of frustration. Obviously, you're the party that's out and you're trying to talk about the party that's in and how bad they're doing. I get it. But I found them to be very hot. Even the ones that I encountered in day-to-day life. And I understand if you were on the team that has lost, you have a little bit of a chip on your shoulder. I say that. However, when Prime Minister Philip Brave Davis and his party won, I was impressed by the level of humility I saw from the same people.
1: Right.
0: I was impressed by the fact that they didn't take very long to regroup, come online, be humble.
1: Apologize.
0: And it wasn't like tongue-in-cheek humble.
1: Thank the people.
0: No, but I mean... Michael Pintard has to, but I mean his support is on a lower level. I was like, I feel like you guys swallowed this pill well.
1: It was 8:33.
0: I know, but
1: if it was like 17.
0: You know, you could say nothing.
1: You could, but it was like 17. Like some of these profits should.
0: Because that's what I want to talk about today.
1: The
0: you could say nothing. But, you could just say nothing.
1: But then how would you hear me? I must be heard saying something. I gotta say.
0: And therein lies my problem.
1: I must be heard saying something. You're talking to be heard.
0: You're not talking for anything else. Anyway, we digress because that's our main topic.
1: I mean, it's time
0: and there's a post that I want to. We're wrapping up. But yeah, I feel like
1: I'm in the next computer.
0: I was pleased to see. Not the charger, right?
1: Hopefully not.
0: I was pleased to see that the people were like. We lost. It's not pretty. We hope you all do right by the people.
1: Exactly. We can keep your feet to the fire. Still.
0: And because that's your job as the opposition. I needed to hear Michael Pintard say, when y'all do wrong, we're going to call you out. When you do right, you're going to support you. That's what I felt was lacking for the last 5 years.
1: Oh, they never support.
0: I didn't feel like there was any time, not once.
1: Support. Absolutely
0: not once were you like, this is progress in the right direction. Because when you pull the receipts, did they do everything they said they were going to do? No. Did they do a good amount? Yes.
1: No.
0: They did. And I was just like, y'all didn't back
1: no.
0: anything. And it just felt so unreasonable and childish and immature. So I'm really hoping that we have just more balance. And that's why I think our friend Uncle Bane, Brown Bane, where he could do better this go round. He has to seem more balanced.
1: I mean, he has to seem more balanced. I also think he might need to, I guess he look
0: get a new suit. And polish his shoes. That and then
1: you can keep your locker clothes on. You can't have your locker clothes on at any moment. You never know we get
0: locked. You aren't getting locked up in them long toe shoes. They know. Just need to polish. You need to put on tennis someone, if you plan to go like, locker.
1: He only wear runner shoes.
0: Absolutely. Like, and you know what? It took me a second to understand the comment. But the first thing I saw when I looked at the picture was his shoes, and I was like, why does his shoes look like?
1: Because he's working. You know, time clean up your shoes like y'all who are always gonna do. And I out here on the streets. Working.
0: Are you the only prime minister in the world that has to work?
1: First of all, I ain't prime minister. Try and get the prime minister. But
0: would you be?
1: But still, yeah, I mean, you obviously y'all have nothing to do. Because y'all shoes are shining. Y'all in the mud getting dirty. You're in the mud getting dirty for the Bahamian people. I do think you got to work on this, on the people that are behind him and pushing them a little bit more so that we can hear who they were. I was still surprised at the amount of votes that they got. That's why it made me believe that I think they were voting for. Hopefully that they vote for him with getting Lincoln and prime minister. Because to me, it's like some of these candidates... I have never heard them speak.
0: But you're not in that constituency. No, like they got their boots on the ground.
1: For a good amount of them, like when they posted their pictures, I went to their page and tried to find them on social media. You couldn't even find them on social media.
0: Oh, really?
1: Some of them, their personal pages were locked, and then they had no public page, so I can't see who you are. It's like, so to me, that kind of thing, like you had to be out there. I must commend the PLP and someone there for them too. Social media, they was rocking and rolling. They had people waking. They had the influencers influencing.
0: I feel like I know Reverend Brown, sorry, Bane, does not believe in using money to run a campaign. That he believes that all the money should be used to run the country. But I think he needs to invest in a PR, in PR officer. Just one good one. Whoever helped them with their signs.
1: Yeah.
0: Whoever came up with some of that branding just needs. Because that has to do with his presentation, the quality of his lives. How he organizes his speech, how he presents himself, how he prepares. You know what I mean?
1: Those
0: I just
1: things,
0: feel like.
1: We think they don't matter, but they
0: matter. What do you mean?
1: Like that way you like.
0: PR makes the world go round, bro.
1: And when I go on your live and it sounds like choppy and say, okay, all right, I don't want to watch this. Like, I don't want to see
0: And
1: this.
0: It looks like you hotspotting your Wi Fi from your right. phone. It's not okay.
1: Yeah, the microphone isn't clear. Those kind of things. No, I want to see that you still have some professionalism for that. So I want to see. That's good. Let's get, like what I say with the DNA always looked good. Especially when Brown's there. Them pictures, man, they was clean, they were sharp. It looked professional. I think like that plays a part in how people perceive you as well. Now, I must say, professional, yes. But then when you come with the tomfoolery, Bahamians love tomfoolery. They like a kiki. They like a good song. Because I think a lot of the young persons who will vote PLP in the next election will remember lie. They're going to remember these stuff because these stuff were catchy.
0: I want you to know how infuriating it is that I'll be minding my entire business and in my head, PF for progress.
1: PF.
0: I just, why? Why? She's not even my MP.
1: Not even in
0: Why?
1: Your area. I just can't vote.
0: I mean, be minding my business.
1: Yeah, so I think those kind of things.
0: This is the way of the world. The propaganda, the persuasion. That's the way of the world. Yeah, that's the way things work. You can't pretend that doesn't exist.
1: That's what I mean. My children. And I had the picture. So I was like,
0: where's
1: the
0: picture?
1: I put it up.
0: My man, you can put it up now. You can put it up now, Delta. It's over. Like, you can put it up now.
1: Geez,
0: they need to see it.
1: My children.
0: They need to see that one of that picture, that youngest one.
1: Strong supporters of the PLP.
0: And I believe it's the music. It's they the wake music. Up with the song in their heart.
1: Because for some reason last night we had an event and someone started singing Safe and Brave, and my youngest son, who's 5, was like, why are you singing my song? Like, first of all, what? He was like, why are you singing my song?
0: Are you brave?
1: apparently, and he say safe with Dave.
0: So that's genius.
1: So he's safe with Dave.
0: Don't sleep on my boy.
1: So he changed the words to the
0: 2025 years.
1: Yeah, no.
0: That could be Davey's slogan right there. running for the Seabreeze constituency. You're safe with Dave.
1: Safe with Dave.
0: Wow, powerful. They thought they heard God, man. So okay. All so right. we now
1: yeah, go to that. That's
0: Now we're talking about the prophets, which for me, you know, we go from news and reviews to church business. This is the church business that has been intertwined and locked in and rolled up in the election season, election fever, silliness, et cetera, et cetera. This idea, this problem, this challenge, this issue, where I don't know what you want to call it, where we have, and I only caught the prophetesses, but I heard the prophets were also in the mix too.
1: There was a prophet, and there was a particular talk show that played the one from one of the male prophets that I saw, and where he was, there wasn't necessarily a time placed on it, which means that this could happen in the future. But he said that he saw like a coalition government, something like that the numbers were close, something like that. So they played that one.
0: He sent you to try and find a back door for him, eh?
1: No, I say, what did I, you know, I just, as I watched it, you know.
0: So you got up in this election season to make an announcement and prediction about something for a future election?
1: Just let those come in. FYI, for those who are lying, you can see what's up. You can see what my 5-year-old had going on. This is what my 5-year-old.
0: That fever was. I mean, my boy was burning up.
1: First of all,
0: fever.
1: I was like, where you get these things from? Because they're not in the house. Where you get these from? And apparently, people just giving him stuff because he wanted the stuff.
0: And I mean, David is paraphernalia from the head.
1: Yeah, don't forget.
0: From the head shades, to the toe. He's got the shades, the shirt, pack. The fanny pack.
1: Shades.
0: Around his neck.
1: Where he get the sign from to this day,
0: straight
1: I don't
0: out
1: know.
0: Of the grass. Straight out of the grass.
1: Yeah, that's so you wanted. Who,
0: what a time to be alive.
1: In the next 18, 15 years when he actually could vote.
0: I could not. When I saw that picture, I could not breathe. I could not read. I said, what is this?
1: Saying,
0: but I feel like your children came out of nowhere. Literally in the last few days.
1: It's like, you know what? After our analysis.
0: The prophet and the apostle were like, we decided to be going
1: to it's like after.
0: The prophet and the apostle say, yeah.
1: After going through the archives, we looked at the newspaper articles and with the postings.
0: And we've made an informed decision.
1: We've made a decision.
0: And apparently they made the right decision.
1: We're going to be safe.
0: Let's read these comments. So on the issue. So I guess the overall picture is there during the election, it was almost like there was a conflict among the prophets, that there were predictions of things that seemed not to align.
1: Oh, push pause. I probably found what happened. Julianne's like, when they saw Rita, and when she went to vote, so she left her children at the gates with Rita. And afterwards,
0: Davey was dressed up and decked up.
1: Stop saying, now we know where you stand. He didn't get it from me, Portia. Portia, he did not get it from me. Apparently, we left it. We left them in the hands of a church member of ours, and the church member said, here you go.
0: I got it.
1: And so now he's...
0: That didn't take any time.
1: Oh, no, he's fully dressed.
0: I mean, I fully understand the I think that's something to consider as well. A colleague of mine was talking about how she took her children to vote. Mm-hmm. She wanted to take her children to vote, but her daughter didn't want to go. So she left her daughter at home.
1: Okay.
0: Her son went with her because her son wanted to see what this whole thing was about. And the children are not allowed to go past a certain point,
1: right,
0: that 100-yard mark. And they told her she should leave her son with the people under the canopy. She was like, absolutely not. Who are you?
1: Yeah.
0: So she had to wait outside for a member of her family to come and get her son. But not everybody has that. So I wondered what some people did. They just had to leave. No, not everybody has somebody who could come and get their child.
1: Oh, yeah, yeah.
0: You see what I mean?
1: I guess for the most part, yeah. Yeah, watch my child. No problem. I mean, and people there will gladly do that. That's what they were there for.
0: I don't know you.
1: That stand outside the gate thing is still a bit awkward to me because I had to like walk past.
0: I don't know you.
1: I don't
0: care what color shirt you're wearing. I don't know
1: you. I don't know you, but still, we have drinks. We have water. We have food on here.
0: And blessed.
1: And we have paraphernalia. And they just give us stuff. If you want something. Because someone gave me a shirt on the side of the road. They're like, you want a shirt? It's in the car. Hey, thanks, guy. So it's like, give us stuff. And I was even voting there. I had to drive past them to get my polling station.
0: The young people who couldn't vote was coming to my classroom and asking me if I wanted a shirt to go to rally.
1: It's like, you're like, they have extra shirts.
0: Secondly, no.
1: Yeah, but
0: you.
1: What you got the problem is that's another thing that I like puts not pressure, but it's just awkward for a voter. The fact that the persons who are vying for the seat are standing outside the polls, it's just always awkward to me. Because now they're like, you walking past and the people are watching you to see like who you hail. I knew every candidate or family of a candidate.
0: Halos.
1: For the area of Seabreeze.
0: Confuse the enemy.
1: I walked in, and right at as I parked the car, the first tent was the COI. COI candidate, William Knowles.
0: Big Hale.
1: First of all, went to the same church. He was our youth pastor at our church. He's my wife's cousin. He lives exactly 10 houses down the road from me. All my life.
0: That's why he'd be a perfect actually, candidate for your constituency.
1: It used to be 9 houses. It's now 10 because he moved to the house next door. Yeah, it used to be 9 houses. Then he moved across the road. It's now 10. So I walked past him. We hailed. We hugged. Good time. Talk. A kiki. I walked towards the gate to get to the entrance to the polling station. The F&M candidate. Roll, that's you.
0: What are you
1: F&M candidate, her late mother was my late mother's hairdresser.
0: Not Roll, that's you.
1: Roll, that's you? What you doing in Seabreeze? It's like, all our life is where we grow up. She's like, you gotta be kidding me. She's like, where your wife? Because she knows Julie. She's like, where your wife? I'll be standing there, and people looking at me, like, oh yeah, that one is F&M. Then I walk a little further.
0: Your girl!
1: I see Leslie Price, and her husband comes out. Proud said, biggest of hail hugs. So everybody look at me like,
0: what is it? But that's what you want, Delton. That's what you need.
1: But it was so awkward. It's like everybody's looking at me like,
0: that shouldn't be awkward. You were in the perfect position. You were in the perfect position. Why are you also trying to figure me out?
1: We went.
0: Don't try to figure me out.
1: You never know.
0: Don't try to figure me out.
1: It's like you never
0: know. Keep the people on their toes.
1: Yeah. There's pressure. The pressure's on. But anyway, so yeah, so in the midst of pressure being told, the prophets decided that they want to prophesy and tell the country who was going to win, who wasn't going to win, how it's going to look at the end.
0: Thereafter, so last week we talked about the clash and the prophecies clash and the presentation. And then after the fact, some of them, no, actually, not after the fact, on the day of the election, some of them had, you know, posted on their social media, almost threatening the people of God to align with the prophecy. Like, if you know the word of the Lord,
1: if I be a
0: you
1: man,
0: gotta do.
1: If I be a man or woman of God, you've got to fall in place.
0: And when I said to Delton last week that this is manipulation, Delton told me no.
1: I just didn't hear from God.
0: No, because now you're telling me what to do as a result of what you heard from God. What you heard from God was not an instruction for me. It was an announcement of the outcome.
1: But I'm a prophet to the nation, so
0: what
1: how can
0: does
1: not
0: the
1: be?
0: Announcement of the outcome have to do with my actions, though?
1: I'm not a prophet to myself.
0: Then you need to prophesy to the people about what the people should do.
1: That's what I did. I prophesied.
0: No.
1: I prophesied.
0: Anyway.
1: That y'all will be safe and brave, or y'all ain't going to be safe and brave, or you ain't going to be safe in this one. That's what the word of the Lord said. Me, I gave it to the people.
0: So anyway.
1: I put before you life or death.
0: There became
1: choose life. That's all they said.
0: The prophetesses and the prophets went from saying what the outcome would be to telling people what they're supposed to do as a result of what they saw. Which is like almost like to make sure the prophecy come to pass, you need to do this.
1: Oh, I mean, you know.
0: And I have questions because anyway, I'll come to that in a second. Anyway, after the election and the outcomes, the prophetesses who got it right decided they wanted to go live and like explain the process of getting to the right outcome.
1: I didn't watch
0: which
1: it
0: my brain
1: you
0: can't
1: it
0: fathom. I watched a portion right, just so I could understand what the argument and the logic was. And some went on the whole, the ones that were wrong, the one who prophesied the wrong outcome, went on the judgment is coming to the Bahamas. Judgment is coming to the Bahamas. The people did not do the will of the Lord, et cetera. Not et cetera, et cetera. And honestly, for the most part, I was able to just ignore it, sometimes laugh about it, roll my eyes about it. But the aftermath irritated me, man. Seeing that y'all won't just sit down and be quiet irritated me. And I'm not on the, you know, there's some people like, God ain't talking that much. Won't just sit down and be quiet. Irritated me. And I'm not on the, you know, there's some people like, God ain't talking that much.

Everybody wants one. They'll give money or stand in line just to receive one. But while you're waiting on the miracle you want, don't forget the miracle you

0: 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The suspect is believed to have carried a hatchet and a fake handgun into the theater.
1: The revolution is

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1: You need to
0: and dream again.
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And sometimes, the soul doesn't get the notice. It has a hole in it due to things that's happened in the past, hurt, abuse, molestation. But we want to speak to you today and tell you that God wants to heal the hole in your soul. Some people's actions are not because their spirit is wrong, but it's because the past has left a hole in their soul. May this wisdom help you get over your past and remind you that God wants to heal the hole in your soul. 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

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So I'm speaking for all of you listening, starting here, starting now. The things that hurt you in the past won't control your future. Starting now, this is a new day. This is your exodus. You are officially released. Now sing it for me, Leandria.

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1: Tell me where it hurts, and I'll fix it.

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And I want to encourage you, because I was reading the Even Nows in Scripture, and I got to Martha because her brother Lazarus had died.

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2: King. 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I said, praise the Lord, church. Are you ready to give the Lord some praise tonight? 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Let's go. 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
2: 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Here's some pain medicine.

0: Yeah. That's Canton right there, ladies and gentlemen. Mr. Canton Jones, I see a window over your head. How many of us, man, continue to trust God through whatever we're going through, man? But trust me, because he has a way of escape. He sees a window over it. Big jam right there from Canton Jones. Like I said, that's a classic, man. Stick and stay, man. Kingdom Vibes Radio. Yours truly, DJ Council.
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2: All right, ladies and gentlemen, we got a special interview, man, going all the way down to Jamaica with a brother named Prodigal Son, man, who's no stranger to gospel reggae. He's definitely a legend in his own right. He has new music, man, so we're going to dive in to see what's been going on in the camp with Prodigal Son down there in Jamaica and the good stuff that he's producing, man. Stick and stay.
3: 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Listen to me, ladies and gentlemen, we have a hot new release that just been out just a few weeks, man. And trust me, it's been doing its global rounds. It's an amazing. We have a gentleman who is no stranger to the gospel reggae scene. I met him a few years ago in Jamaica. Good few years, at least over 15 years ago in Jamaica, man. And he just was coming out doing releases with Main Street. Since then, he's had multiple albums. He's a multi-award winner. He's been traveling extensively, man, and has put his footprint in the gospel reggae arena. I'm going to welcome you first time on the show. None other than Prodigal Son, man. How you doing, sir?
4: Blessings, brother. Blessings. How you doing, Counselor?
3: Yeah, man.
4: It's been my pleasure. Everywhere around the world. Because you know the world narrows, so right now it's a small, it's a big, small globe. So everywhere, everybody from everywhere, God bless you. I'm happy to be here, brother.
3: Yes, man. Thank you. Calvin will be is your government name, correct?
4: Yes, man. Calvin will be my mother. People have to call me.
3: Yes. So, man, listen, you got a new tune that came out, but before we dive into there, I know there were some songs back in the day called Irish and Whoa. To me, they were your biggest songs. I mean, I could stand to be corrected. Did you have any other songs that were correct me if I'm wrong?
4: There's no correction. I mean,
3: okay.
4: Let me put it this way. Those are your biggest songs.
3: Yes.
4: Everybody have a song that resonates with them.
3: Mm.
4: You know, so for me, when a person asks me, "Oh, what's your favorite song?" I have a favorite song for a favorite moment.
3: Right.
4: You know, so each song speaks to a different situation and different circumstance. So I those are two of the biggest songs worldwide.
3: Yes.
4: So you're right, spot on.
3: All right. Yeah, man, when they got introduced to you, man, they listen to me, they were the songs they played everywhere, every party, every event. And, you know, of course, you've had numerous songs over Jason Mighty, and the list goes on, man. You guys have been doing awesome work. Let's give us a quick history on your coming into gospel reggae and over the span. I'm sure it's been 20 years now since you've been out. I could stand to be corrected.
4: Oh, yeah. It's going 26 years, bro.
3: There you go.
4: This is going to be 26 years. It's been a bumpy roller coaster sweet ride, because there are the ups, there are the downs, there are the in-betweens, but I can tell you, God has never left, even when I try to leave. He's like, hey, you ain't going nowhere. I called you, I foreknew you, I predestined you, and you will have to accomplish this work. It's a good feeling knowing that I've been able to serve the people of the world, to serve the kingdom and to win souls for the kingdom. It's more than just a good feeling. It's a God feeling, knowing that I am doing what I'm called to do, and I just love what me I do. And so we started out in 1999, and we've been doing it since. We did the first record 1998, 1999. We did the Radical Prodigal album that you're talking about, with the I Wish and the Woes and all of that, which was a great album, still is. But then we went on to the second album. Second album was Still Standing. That song, that album of the the songs like World Changer, songs like Journey. We did the third album. We're at number 8. So God is good, and we keep going as long as we have the momentum and the breath, and there's no stopping. This is not my job, because my job pays me money. My work is what I do for God. So I'm on business for the King. I'm doing the Master's work, and I'm enjoying while I'm doing the Master's work. So we're here, and we're still working. Right now I'm working on a new record. So look for that one. Working on a new album.
3: Awesome, awesome, awesome. Now let's go into the new song that you released, man. Give us that name. Give us where that was birthed. And what's that doing for you now, man? Because that really has the buzz, you know. When I put that song in and when that bass line dropped, man, I was like, oh, man, this is a banger.
4: Bless God, bless God. The song is doing extremely well. Let me say thanks to everybody again. This song is one of the surprise songs for me. And when I say it's one of the surprise songs, we went in studio, me and Danny Brownie. You know Danny Brownie and I, we are Siamese music twins.
3: Yes.
4: We've been there from the inception. And when I flew from America and I was in studio with Danny in Jamaica, and we say, hey, Danny said, come on, man, let's go back and make another record. I said, Danny, I'm done. And we start working, and I'm like, I know I hear what's happening. I know I see what's happening around the gospel scene. But I am just that ghetto, hardcore street youth where me can't change for nothing. I just want to reach the youths in the street. My call, I'm an evangelist at heart. So I want to make sure that my music resonates with those in the deepest, darkest parts of the ghettos and the get-knows. So I said, Danny, we want something, we want song we can play in at the dance hall. Songs that when we play them, people can relate to it and not just say, oh, that's another gospel song. Because we are trying to make message-based music. And that was where it birthed from. We start looking into the word and take this gospel to the highways and the byways. We want it to go not only in the church, but in the dance hall. And I say, I want to reach my friends in the dance hall. The youth, them, we walk with a gun. We want to reach a girl, them, we on the pole. Those are the people that I want my music to reach. And that was how we ended up here.
3: Awesome, awesome. For 2026, are we looking on more singles, or are we looking on a full-fledged album or a maxi single?
4: All right, so right now, as I said to you earlier, we are working on a record. So we're doing an album. As we speak right now, I'm in maybe about 7 or 8 songs already, and we most of the times we go in maybe about 20 songs, and then we try and choose the best 10, are the 10 that God lead us to. I don't know. We have from the other works, we have maybe about 15 songs put aside. So with 8, you do the numbers. We're gonna keep going until we say, okay, God said this is it. So yes, we're working on an album. I think my projection is summer, but I don't know if the brothers and sisters, because I don't have any fans. I don't know if the brothers and sisters agree with me about summer, because a lot of them be like, hey, we need this now. So let's see what happens. The song has released, so go stream it. Play the gospel music in the dance. It's a Main Street music production, Prodigal Son. You go get it, go stream it, go buy it. Get it when you buy it, you own it. When you stream it, you have to continue to stream it. I'm not saying you shouldn't. I'm just telling you, say, spend your money wisely. Let's go buy it. Go on all the platforms, buy it, keep it, it's yours. And we are working on the record. So the record will drop. We'll let you know, we'll inform you. You will hear, counselor will let you know what's happening when it's dropping.
3: 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Let's give us the name of the song, and we're definitely going to play it right here. First time right here. Glory 93.9 with George. DJ Thompson with Prodigal Son, man. Prodi in the building. Kingston, Jamaica. Give us the name of the song, bro, so we can just run into it.
4: 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A Prodigy Daddy, the CEO. The song is Play the Gospel Music in a Dance. Go and listen to it. call and tag and tell all the other DJs say, hey, count yourself if you put it on them playlist.

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1: Got a classic right here, man, by Ruben Heights, Lily of the Valley. If you love some gospel reggae, I should say. If you love some gospel reggae, got a little tongue tied right there, man. Here's Ruben Heights, man, from Lion of Judah. Stick and stay.

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1: Yeah, that's the late Lyrically Blessed right there, man. Keep me alive. I want a big shout out to his family, man. He's continued to be a staple in the gospel community, man. And so we miss him daily. And he left a message for us, man, that God continues to keep us alive. So let's continue to reach out to him and continue to put him first in every single thing that we do, ladies and gentlemen. We get some music right there from Mr. J featuring Reuben Heights. Me and Jesus. This is one of my favorites right there, man. Listen to me. If you're driving, if you're chilling, wherever you are, it's going to make you bob your head, man. Some Kingdom music right there. Kingdom Vibes Radio. It's really DJ Counselor.

That's right, Mr. J right there featuring Ruben Heights, man. Me and Jesus. Who are you? Who are you rolling with? That's a question always going to come up, ladies and gentlemen, because sometimes we find ourselves rolling with folks who just shouldn't be in our company. You know what I mean? So, you know, let's let that sink in for a while. A lot of problems we have, you know, is warranted because of the type of people we have in our lives, man. Some people really just have the wrong energy. And we've been warned by that by scripture, man. You know, bad company. And bad company doesn't always come with somebody holding a gun. Somebody that is intentionally trying to get you in trouble. But you know those persons who just lingering around, you know, adding extra pressure on your life that's taking you away from the cross. And I want to encourage you, man, you know, as Mr. J and Ruben, I'd say me and Jesus, buddy, that's your tool. Listen to me, that's your friend that's sticking closer than a brother. Make sure that remains that way. All right, here's Sherman Ghana, DJ Nicholas right here, man. Don't touch that dial. Kaboom.

That's Christ the Pariah right there, man, with the blessing. You know, great version, man. Spanish mix up in there, man. So if you didn't ever heard that version before, that's Christ the Pariah still doing their things. One of our gospel reggae legends who's been around for, I would say, at least 20, 25 years, man. These guys continuing to represent the gospel on a global stage, man. Stick and say we get some more music coming your way. In fact, you get a treat. You get a treat, all right? You know what your treat is going to be? No interruption, you know, just pure music. So stick and say, man, you got a lovely mix coming your way.

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I've been by myself in the deep end. Spend a whole night fighting demons. Late in the night when they dreaming. I've been up late, I ain't sleeping. I went to go ride for the evening. I'm just trying to make it to the weekend. Through the storm, through the fire. Through the pain, through the wire. When I lose hope and faith, I still sing with the choir. When I'm feeling down, then I need you around. When I'm down and out, I need freedom sound. Wash over me with the water.

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0: that was our first Caribbean artist for the week, the one and only Sherwin Gardner, originally from Trinidad and Tobago, but now living in the Bahamas. Sherwin just blessed us with his latest song, Over Me. And I'm really, really loving that tune. The message is so relatable. You know, in the beginning of the song, he says, when you see me through bad mind and envy, you don't know my testimony. You don't know. You don't know. And that's the truth. Many people don't know Sherwin's testimony. He's been through a lot, but he never gave up. His relentless consistency in ministry is why today God is blessing him in such a tremendous way. Hit after hit, tour after tour, and there is still more to come. Beyond the music, Sherwin has a heart of gold. Now living in the Bahamas with his lovely wife, he gives back to the community, helping to nurture upcoming Bahamian artists. He is doing an amazing job for the kingdom, and I truly tip my hat to him. Make sure to check out his latest videos on YouTube, man. They are really, really nice, man. You know, they are next level. And so, Sherwin, keep up the great work, bro. You're doing an amazing job, all right? And now, to my brother from another mother, can you please introduce our guest all the way from the U.S.?
1: We want to welcome a gifted songstress who has been singing for a long time with the two-time Stellar Award-winning group, Risen. And boy, oh boy, the ladies be singing. And they do be praising the Lord. Hallelujah. And lead singer, Adrienne Lewis Freeman. Welcome. How are you, dear sister?
2: Mike D, thank you so much for having me. I appreciate you so very much. Yes.
1: Oh, likewise, dear. Likewise. And your husband, Darren, still doing amazing things behind the scenes in the music and entertainment industry. And Darren and the rest of the family doing fine, I hope.
2: Yeah, everybody is doing fine. Pastor D, he's doing wonderful. Mom, dad, sisters, brothers, children, dog, everybody's doing good.
1: So the whole family, all right.
0: Hello, Adrienne. Welcome to the Caribbean and Urban American Gospel Hit Show. And it is such an honor to have you here with us today, representing one of my favorite groups, the Risen Group, man. I love that group, man. You guys are amazing. You know, but Adrienne, I must say, you guys did an amazing job on the remix of that song that made it all over the world and impacted so much people. I want to view that holy city one of these days. That's a big, big, big tune, man. And I love that song. You know, can you please tell our listeners, how did that song came about?
2: Well, hey, landlord, I am glad that I am with you on today. And Risen, View the City, the remix, it just came from the first song that we've ever did in the gospel music industry, View the City, which was recorded in 2003.
0: Wow.
2: That's a long time.
0: Man, it sure is, man. And that song got so much more mileage to go, man. And I see you guys moving from one level to another, man. Great song, man.
1: Congrats on the View the City remix. It is hot.
2: Thank you.
1: You all have started releasing singles, and that's all good, man. I'm telling you, keep them coming. And members, all four of you are back together, of course. Shout out the other members, your fam and all.
2: Oh, the other members are my biological sister, Andrea Lewis, and Kanika Trigg, and Ashley Griffith. And they are my good sisters. We started with my dad at my dad's church on the praise team, and we've just been close ever since.
0: That's really good, man. You guys just keep on being consistent, man, you know? Good stuff. Adrienne, there's a fan of yours from Jamaica, and he has a question for you.
3: Greetings, everybody. So I'm January, recording artist out of Kingston, Jamaica. And my question is, what are some of the mechanisms that young talented artists like myself can utilize to promote ourselves to markets within and outside the Caribbean region? I know that many of us have targeted social media platforms, but what other advice would you give to us as we try to catapult our ministries into new markets?
2: Well, John Leroy, the advice that I could give you is that you would want to search out and find a radio promoter, whether it's a mainstream or internet promoter that can help you get your music out there on the airwaves in the United States. Of course, social media is the number one go-to, but if you want to do that and be more successful, then you need to search out and find someone in the U.S. that will help you market it, plan, and get your music out on the internet. As my husband who does that, his name is Darren Freeman, and you can reach him on social media. But yes, you need to find a good radio promoter to do that for you.
0: Wow, that was really, really powerful. And I hope that there were artists out there who were listening and, you know, take this opportunity to take that advice and run with it. I'm telling you, I watch many upcoming artists did exactly what you said, and they flourish in their ministry. So that right there was some real great advice, man. Great, great, great stuff. Thank you so much.
1: Adrienne, you guys got marriages and you're raising children and going through all that through the years, getting the kids off to school and rushing and just life has been a big part of what you all have been doing. What word do you have, Adrienne, for women who have their careers and do a lot of church ministry and are helping to raise a family? What can you say about that busy life to them that might help them out?
2: My word for those type of women would be perseverance. And that's what me and my sisters have done. We have persevered through the good times, the bad times, the happy times, and just being able to sustain and just get the job done, because that's what women do. We get the job done.
1: I sure do. Yeah. I don't know what we would be without. We'd be without you. I don't even want to know.
2: I don't think y'all want to know. No, you don't.
1: We don't want to know. We don't want to know. God bless you, sisters. And, you know, things occasionally get a little off balance. Just get it back together and persevere, right? Hallelujah.
2: Yeah.
1: Hallelujah.
0: Yeah, man, Mike. And I just thank God for women, you know, because women has been keeping things together for years, and they're always on top of things, and they're focused. They're all about the family. They're about their kids. And, you know, we men, we do our thing, but, you know, without women, you know, having a great partner on your side, you know, where would we be? So today we salute women, and you could let the rest of the crew know that me and Mike said hello. And we just wish you guys the best, man. And it was really great having you here with us today on the Caribbean and Urban American Gospel Lit Show. And we wish you all the best. God bless.
2: Landlord and Mike D, thank you so much for having me and sharing my gifts with the nation and also with the Bahamas, the Caribbean, and all the other people in the islands. And to my sisters and brothers in Africa, thank you so much for supporting Risen and our music. And hopefully very soon we'll be there to worship with you in person.

0: View the city. Believers know what they're singing about. Streets paved with gold, many anointed mansions. That's the two-time Stellar Award receiving group Risen. They've been singing together for a long time. One of their Stellar Awards they got is for Best New Gospel Group back in 2004. They've been taking care of families and raising children, just living life as they continue to release great gospel music and do wonderful things for the kingdom. And we want to thank Adrienne Lewis Freeman, lead singer with the gifted female group Risen, for joining us today on Caribbean and Urban American Gospel Hits. Risen praise and serves the Lord without ceasing, landlord.
1: Yeah, Mike. The group Risen has been blessing us with their ministry for years, and it's always a joy having them right here with us on the Caribbean, an Urban American Gospel Hit Show. Their music continues to uplift and inspire, and we truly appreciate their dedication to the kingdom. But coming up next, all the way from Guyana, we've got Samuel Meraz with one of his latest songs, Heart to Heart. This one is powerful, so turn up the volume and check it out.
2: 12 years later.

0: Samuel Meraz is one of the most influential Caribbean gospel artists of the day. And as a pastor kid who grew up in the church, he knows how to usher in the presence of God through worship. He's also incredibly multi-talented, playing multiple instruments, excelling in just about every genre of music. You know, I had the opportunity to meet him here in the Bahamas a few years ago at the Marlins Awards, and I can tell you, he's a very humble guy who truly loves the Lord, and that was his latest track entitled Heart to Heart. Samuel, keep up the great work. You are inspiring millions of people all over the world. Good stuff. Okay. We are at the end of the show once again. Mike, do you have any word of encouragement for us today?
1: Many, many of us may not have all the food for the table that is hoped for, or the gifts we would like to give at gift-giving time. Don't let it, you know, stress you out. I do hope if you need it that you manage to definitely get some food at all times. And always, thank you for joining Landlord and me in fellowship. We really appreciate you always.
0: Amen. And at this time, we want to wish all our listeners a happy Valentine's week. Well, at this time, we would love to thank the multi-award-winning international gospel group Risen for hanging out with us today on the Caribbean and Urban American Gospel Hit Show. And we would also love to thank you, our wonderful listeners, who takes the time to hang out with us every week. We appreciate you, and we look forward to you joining us next time on the number one radio station right here. This is yours truly, Landlord, and on the behalf of Mike D and everyone here, thanks for being with us on the Caribbean and Urban American Gospel Hit Show. But coming up next, from out of Uganda, is an upcoming artist that goes by the name of Sammy Kid. He is 16 years old and has a very powerful testimony. I want to leave you guys with one of his latest tracks. It is entitled My Story, right here on the Caribbean and Urban American Gospel Hit Show. So until next time, God bless you, and may His light continue to shine on you. God bless.

It don't matter where you at in your life right now. Utilize this moment to embrace the love, peace, and joy the Lord wants you to feel. The way through pain and trial is prayer. But if you can't find the words, then just worship.